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0: 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Coming up, Gavin Adcock is stopping by the studio.
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0: I feel like he's always got a dip in, so I've never dipped. Like, what's the benefit? We'll talk about that. And then how he powers through shows when he's sick. Gavin Adcock coming up. And also good news and tell me something good. All right, let's go.
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0: 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I'll be hanging out with you weekday mornings on 92.9 The Grid. Just a little bit about me. I'm married. My wife's name is Deborah. We have two beautiful daughters and a silver lab named Kingston, my favorite child. I'm kidding, sort of. I can't wait to hang out with you and would love to hear from you. Fire me a text or call during the show. Looking forward to this. Let's go.
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0: 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Let's roll. It's The Bobby Bone Show. Gavin, how are you, buddy?
1: Doing good.
0: I was looking at this song, this wannabe song. I was listening to it, too, but I was looking at the songwriters. We got a bunch of big stars here writing the song.
1: Yes, sir.
0: It's you, Wallen, Ernest, Brad Clausen, Jacob Durrett. This wannabe song, were all you guys in the same room?
1: No, the song got sent to me by Ernest.
0: Yeah.
1: And I changed probably 2 or 3 lines, 4 lines, and made it my own, let it out.
0: Like lines that made sense about you personally?
1: Yeah, there was just a couple lines that I didn't like, and then it originally said East Tennessee, my home, sweet home, and I changed it to Bulldog.

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0: 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More with Gavin Adcock on the way. 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
5: Do you do Zins?
6: Alps, Zins.
5: Okay, so I don't know. So that Zins a brand then, right?
6: Yeah.
5: Okay.
6: Yeah, I like Alps a little better. They're a little thicker, lasts a little longer.
5: And so that nicotine gives you day energy? Is that what that's about?
6: I don't really know what it does, but it's kind of a habit now.
5: As a kid, did you ever swallow it and puke?
6: Yeah, I drank my daddy's dip spit a few times, and, you know, you really watch out for that after you figure that out.
5: And you guys ever do that?
7: Yeah, it's terrible.
8: I mean, with a boyfriend, not my dad's.
7: And they say don't, like, swallow, but you can't help because it's just all in your mouth.
5: Well, you're talking about if you're dipping.
9: Yeah, I'm drinking. No Teeth Keith used to leave his dip cups around our house, and I'd drink it.
8: Wait, you would?
5: On accident.
9: On accident.
8: Okay, well, sorry, you just sounded like you would walk around and drink it.
9: And you'd grab it and, oh!
8: Yeah, that's what would happen.
5: You did that with an ex-boyfriend?
8: Yeah, like in college. I don't know how. I mean, it's just so jarring and nasty.
6: Yeah.
5: Yeah.
8: But some girls like it.
5: I don't know. I just wonder. I don't have anything that I, like, lean to. Because I'm not a big caffeine guy. Like, I'd like to be.
6: No coffee?
5: I don't like coffee. I don't like the taste of coffee, do you?
6: Damn, morning radio guy doesn't drink any coffee. You're a unicorn, man.
5: I don't need much of a stimulant. I think my stimulant is trauma, growing up poor and getting up and having to be like, I don't want to be poor again. That's my coffee.
6: Yeah.
5: Yeah.
6: Hell yeah, I love that.
1: Bobby Bones.
5: George Strait on the Grid.

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1: Was Lainey Wilson nervous when she showed up on set for her role in Yellowstone?
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0: What's been happening with you lately? Because I see stuff on the internet, but it's always like stuff like you in the middle of stuff. So what have you been doing that's not you in the middle of stuff?
4: I mean, I've just been working on this album, getting it turned in, playing a bunch of shows. I was just on the West Coast for 17 days, the Pacific Northwest, all up there in the smoke and wildfires and stuff, and playing some sold-out shows. And
0: were you feeling the smoke while you were playing it?
4: In a couple of the cities, it was at pretty heavy levels of smoke, and it really bothered me after the show. I got some IVs, had to do some humidifiers and different things.
0: What if you're sick before a show? What do you do?
4: Drink.
5: Dip.
4: Knock on wood, I've never canceled a show for being sick. I've had the flu a couple times and played, and it's just hydrate, get IVs, and go out there for an hour and 45 minutes, and then usually I'm about to fall out by the time we get done. But
0: you ever get a steroid shot before?
4: No.
0: Man, I've been on the road, if I'm doing stand-up and sick and feeling terrible, and I'll go to one of those minute clinics. Mm-hmm. Get a hard steroid shot, and you feel invincible. Like, it feels like seven Zins and some dip at the same time. Yeah.
4: Yeah, I've had a steroid shot before. Definitely makes you aggressive. So, I mean.
0: Well, I didn't fight anybody.
4: I mean, it just makes you just feel amped up. Like, you just can't be beat.
0: And the next day, it's a terrible fall off.
4: That's the same thing with Jack.
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3: Tell me something good.
0: So she's engaged, about to get married. She has her engagement ring on, and so her ring falls off her hand, or maybe it was on the table, but they were eating over the water, one of those like patios.
4: Yeah.
0: And so it rolls onto the patio, and you can imagine it, right? You see it go down, rolling.
4: Slow-mo.
0: Yeah. And it rolls across the dock and falls through into the Hudson River.
5: Oof.
0: It's gone.
5: It's gone.
4: Yeah, I mean, I wouldn't even know who to ask.
0: You can't even, like, it's gone. And so a group from a nearby commercial diving school heard what happened because they had posted it. And they're like, we'll go look for it. And so they returned the next morning. They had spent hours searching through the murky water. And it's gross. That river's gross.
4: Oh, I just saw it. It's so gross.
0: It's gross. They spotted the ring. Went and they, it was so gross down there. They used bucket scoops. They scooped it up in the bucket. They had the ring, and so they have it, and now she's invited the rescuer to her wedding.
4: Okay, that's amazing.
0: Wow.
5: I have kind of, this might be a...
0: That's from people.
5: Just my ignorance.
0: Okay.
5: Could be a dumb question.
0: Yeah.
5: The metal detectors work underwater?
0: Yeah, I believe so.
5: Okay.
0: I don't know that for sure, but I don't think they're metal detecting. I think they were just diving.
5: I know they were diving, but I didn't know if you could take a tool down there.
4: I think
5: like
4: that would help a lot.
0: That's a simple Google.
5: Yeah, I didn't have time.
0: Metal detectors work in water, but only if the model is fully submersible and rated for underwater use.
5: Okay, then.
4: I'm sure they can get one of those.
0: Yeah. good story. That is what it's all about.
1: That was Tell Me Something Good.
0: Now let's get back to the music. This is Shania Twain on the grid.
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0: 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I host the Afternoon Drive on 92.9 The Grid. I have a wife, I have two daughters, and I also have a female dog. I am inundated and overrun, and I wouldn't have it any other way. Feel free to shoot me a note anytime you see fit in the afternoon. Throw some song requests at me. I would love that. 306-477-9292. I couldn't be more excited to be here, and I can't wait to get to know you.
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0: 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Coming up in the Country Minute, a lot of new music. 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
0: 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There's a lot of new music out today. Amy, what's up?
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3: Yay! So that painting, the Mona Lisa, it's probably the most famous painting in the whole world. And it's famous not because of how great it was painted or even that it was Da Vinci. It's famous because it was stolen for a long time. And that really upped the value because people talked about it until they finally found it. Well, for a long time as it was stolen, Pablo Picasso was suspected of being the thief.
4: The actual painter?
3: No. Oh. They suspected Pablo Picasso of stealing the Mona Lisa in 1911, but he was released due to lack of evidence. Despite possessing statues stolen from the Louvre.
4: Dang.
3: Oh. So he had other stuff. He just had... But that's why that painting, though, as a side fun fact, is so famous, because there was this big controversy scandal of where is it? Who stole it? They got it back, obviously. Okay, Amy.
5: President Andrew Jackson's pet parrot, Pole, had to be removed from his 1845 funeral for cursing too much.
3: So Andrew Jackson must have been cursing a lot.
4: Yeah.
5: And he had a parrot. Oh, the parrot was really, really sad that...
3: Well, you don't learn that word if you're sad unless he's cursing a lot around you.
5: Yeah.
3: Yeah. That's funny, though. I think I would laugh. That'd be a nice... You're at a funeral, everybody's sad. F.
4: Oh, Andrew's parrot.
5: Yeah, I wonder, were curse words the same in 1845? Like, what was a curse word then? Are they the same?
4: Oh, that's a good question.
3: I think a lot of them are the same because some of them are rooted from, like, the 1400s. Maybe not all, but yeah. Yeah, there you go.
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0: it's Amanda. 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
0: Okay, number one songs. Let's see. The number one hip-hop song is from Shakira and Burna Boy. Die, die. Did I say it, guys? Guys, my Spanish-speaking friends. Go ahead. Shakira back. Number one pop song, Ariana Grande, Hate That I Made You Love Me.
2: What? This does not sound good to me.
3: Wow.
2: Am I getting old?
3: You just heard a little clip.
0: I'm talking about only 3 seconds of that.
4: What?
3: You already hated it?
2: Yeah, I'm calling a hater. The hook, the clip's supposed to be like the best part.
0: You let it go for 3 seconds.
2: I mean, were you feeling it?
0: It was 3 seconds. I didn't have the... I know the song.
2: Oh, really?
0: Yeah.
2: Hmm.
0: I have a 12-year younger wife, so a lot of this stuff still gets played in the house.
2: Yeah.
0: Top country songs. Number 3, Stella Lefty, Boston.
5: On a train back to Boston, and we're jumping the gun, and I'm telling you, baby.
0: That song's awesome.
2: Yeah.
3: Yes,
2: I like that one.
0: Unneeded, unwarranted hate.
2: Yeah, sure.
0: And
2: does.
0: I've been pro Stella Lefty from the beginning. The narrative about her is completely false and wrong, but in the end, that's just the jam.
3: It's awesome.
0: You can't have a song that's bad and make it good. It's just a good song. Number 2, Luke Combs. This song's also really good.
2: This is a jam.
0: Yeah, Be By You.
6: I hope I ain't coming on too strong. Just wanna hold you close, baby. Kinda looks like you do too.
2: A week where all three country songs are actually really good.
0: The number one song,
3: come on, baby,
0: from Taylor Swift. Here you go. That's not the Taylor song. I just played the Ariana Grande song again.
2: I was like, wait a second.
3: He's like, I like this.
2: I know. I knew right away something was off.
0: Taylor Swift, I Knew It, I Knew You.

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1: Come on. It's time for the good news.
2: With Bobby.
3: Tell me something good.
4: So she's engaged, about to get married. She has her engagement ring on. And so her ring falls off her hand, or maybe it was on the table, but they were eating over the water, one of those like patios.
5: Yeah.
4: And so it rolls onto the patio, and you can imagine it, right? You see it go down, rolling.
5: Slow-mo.
4: Yeah. And it rolls across the dock and falls through into the Hudson River.
6: Oof.
4: It's gone.
6: It's gone.
5: Yeah, I mean, I wouldn't even know who to ask.
4: You can't even, like, it's gone. And so a group from a nearby commercial diving school heard what happened because they had posted it. And they're like, we'll go look for it. And so they returned the next morning. They had spent hours searching through the murky water. And it's gross. That river's gross.
5: Oh, I just saw it. It's gross. So gross.
4: It's gross. They spotted the ring. Went what? And they, it was so gross down there. They used bucket scoops. They scooped it up in the bucket. They had the ring, and so they have it, and now she's invited the rest of her to her wedding.
5: Okay, that's amazing.
6: Wow. I have kind of, this might be a...
4: That's from people.
6: Just my ignorance.
4: Okay.
6: Could be a dumb question.
4: Okay.
6: The metal detectors work underwater?
4: Yeah, I believe so.
6: Okay.
4: I don't know that for sure, but I don't think they're metal detecting. I think they were just diving.
6: I know they were diving, but I didn't know if you could take a tool down there.
5: I think that would help a lot.
4: That's a simple Google.
6: Yeah, I didn't have time.
4: Metal detectors work in water, but only if the model is fully submersible and rated for underwater use.
6: Okay, then.
5: I'm sure they can get one of those.
4: Yeah. Yeah, good story. That is what it's all about.
1: That was Tell Me Something Good.
4: Here's one of our favorite artists, Ella Langley, on the grid.

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5: It's Morgan Wallace.
6: This is Tim McGraw.
7: Yeah, MacArthur is a very special one. I worked up the nerve to send it to Eric Church and took the liberty of saying, we should do this together. And include the biggest country artist in the world, Morgan Wallen. And then Tim McGraw. So thankful for that one.
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Hello to you in Saskatoon. Welcome. It's Bobby Bones here. We're live from Nashville. I'm Bobby, Eddie, Amy. Over there is Lunchbox. We are pumped to be part of the brand new station, 92.9 The Grid. Love the name. Very Saskatchewan. We're going to be doing our show each weekday with you. Also hosting the Country Top 30 on the weekends. We're fortunate to have all the massive artists that you know in country music coming right by our studio right here. So you will have a chance to get to know us and them very well. Reach out on socials. We'd love to hear from you. In the meantime, let's get back to the music. 92.9 The Grid.

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0: 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I'm married. 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I can't wait to hang out with you and would love to hear from you. 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Looking forward to this. 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

0: 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I host the Afternoon Drive on 92.9 The Grid. I have a wife, I have two daughters, and I also have a female dog. I am inundated and overrun, and I wouldn't have it any other way. Feel free to shoot me a note anytime you see fit in the afternoon. Throw some song requests at me. I would love that. 306-477-9292. I couldn't be more excited to be here, and I can't wait to get to know you.
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Welcome. It's Bobby Bones here. We're live from Nashville. I'm Bobby, Eddie, Amy. Over there is Lunchbox. We are pumped to be part of the brand new station, 92.9 The Grid. Love the name. Very Saskatchewan. We're going to be doing our show each weekday with you. Also hosting the Country Top 30 on the weekends. We're fortunate to have all the massive artists that you know in country music coming right by our studio right here. So you will have a chance to get to know us and them very well. Reach out on socials. We'd love to hear from you. In the meantime, let's get back to the music. 92.9 The Grid.

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0: 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I'll be hanging out with you weekday mornings on 92.9 The Grid. Just a little bit about me. I'm married. My wife's name is Deborah. We have two beautiful daughters and a silver lab named Kingston, my favorite child. I'm kidding, sort of. I can't wait to hang out with you and would love to hear from you. Fire me a text or call during the show. Looking forward to this. Let's go.
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0: 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I host the Afternoon Drive on 92.9 The Grid. I have a wife, I have two daughters, and I also have a female dog. I am inundated and overrun, and I wouldn't have it any other way. Feel free to shoot me a note anytime you see fit in the afternoon. Throw some song requests at me. I would love that. 306-477-9292. I couldn't be more excited to be here, and I can't wait to get to know you.
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Hello to you in Saskatoon. Welcome. It's Bobby Bones here. We're live from Nashville. I'm Bobby, Eddie, Amy. Over there is Lunchbox. We are pumped to be part of the brand new station, 92.9 The Grid. Love the name, Barrie, Saskatchewan. We're going to be doing our show each weekday with you, also hosting the Country Top 30 on the weekends. We're fortunate to have all the massive artists that you know in country music coming right by our studio right here. So you will have a chance to get to know us and them very well. Reach out on socials. We'd love to hear from you. In the meantime, let's get back to the music. 92.9 The Grid.

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0: Hey, this is Walker. 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Just a little bit about me. I'm married. My wife's name is Deborah. We have two beautiful daughters and a silver lab named Kingston, my favorite child. I'm kidding, sort of. I can't wait to hang out with you and would love to hear from you. Fire me a text or call during the show. Looking forward to this. Let's go.
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Good morning. It's Walker here. I'll be hanging out with you this morning. Chris Cummings, I waited. This is 92.9 The Grid. A couple of ways you can find us. One, we've got the phone number, 306-477-9292. 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And then, of course, we've got Facebook and Instagram. We're getting a lot of messages, so keep the feedback coming. We've only been going a week here. It's been fun, though. What a ride. Chevy Silverado, this is Bailey Zimmerman. 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

us Morgan Wallen's, don't we? Good morning. It's Locker, 92.9 The Grid. And Morgan Wallen still being, I don't know if shunned is the right word, but they've still kind of got him outside looking in. They've kind of sent a message to him. I mean, look, he's got one of the biggest albums of the year, one of the biggest tours of the year, and only two nominations at the Country Music Awards. So the American one, not the CCMAs that's coming to Saskatoon next week, but the Country Music Awards in November. Only two nods for that record, eh? I was surprised to see that. I thought maybe he might, I don't know, change the narrative a bit there. Shania. Any man of mine, this is 92.9 The Grid.

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I'm looking forward to the award show next week with the CCMAs, the Canadian Country Music Awards, in town. 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CCMA.org is the webpage for any information. James Barker Band is going to be hosting that night. They're also looking for volunteers, so get a little bit of free time next week. You might want to sign yourself up. There's a bunch of jobs, a bunch of things you can do. Actually, that may be a cool way of experiencing the CCMAs here in Saskatoon. Gord Bamford, when your lips are so close, this is 92.9 The Grid.

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1: Kind of fuses a little bit of R&B into his work. That's JoJo Mason, Let Me Down Easy. 92.9, The Grid. He's a Regina kid. He was chasing a hockey dream when he was younger, and then, well, it's not a unique story. Got hurt and had to change gears. I'm sure he's okay with the direction things are going for him now. Charlie Major, I'm going to drive you out of my mind. Good morning. Walker, thanks for hanging out with us on 92.9.

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I'm a fan. MacArthur Hardy with some help from Eric Church, Tim McGraw, Morgan Wallen, 92.9 The Grid. It's Locker. Banjo Bowl, 2 o'clock today. What have you got for a score? 306-477-9292. Send them in. I want your predictions. I've got Riders winning this one, another close one, and I don't know why. Now, I'm really leaning in on a high-scoring one. 42-39 is my prediction for today's game. Brad, who hangs out with me on the mornings, she's got 31-21, a Riders win. So I want to hear from you. 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

0: 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I host the Afternoon Drive on 92.9 The Grid. I have a wife, I have two daughters, and I also have a female dog. I am inundated and overrun, and I wouldn't have it any other way. Feel free to shoot me a note anytime you see fit in the afternoon. Throw some song requests at me. I would love that. 306-477-9292. I couldn't be more excited to be here, and I can't wait to get to know you.
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0: Tim McGraw, my next 30 years. 92.9 The Grid, good morning. It's Locker. Okay, Dirk, what have you got for a score, a prediction in the Banjo Bowl today?
1: Oh, boy, you're going to hate me. I'm from Manitoba.
0: Oh, that's okay, Dirk. That's okay. That's okay. So, are the Bombers going to bounce back with a win?
1: No, actually, probably not.
0: So you're honest, a realistic, man. Realistic
1: yeah,
0: Bombers
1: fan. I'm okay with the Riders winning.
0: I'm also a fan of the realistic Bomber fans. I think it's going to be a close game regardless. Owen Riegling's Tail Light This Town. Thanks for hanging out with The Grid this morning.

0: feels really good to have new music out there. It feels really good to have something so positive to give to the world. And that's one of the reasons that I truly love the song Carry On.
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Kenny Chesney's latest, Carry On, 92.9 The Grid. That's off of his new album, Silver Sands Marina. By the way, that drops this month if you're a big Kenny Chesney fan. He's the first artist, the first country artist to do a residency at the Sphere in Las Vegas. That's that big round thing you keep seeing pictures of. And anybody and everybody that I have talked to that's seen a show there, regardless of who it was, is just blown away by the venue and what you get when you buy tickets for it. Evan Bray, who is a big Kenny Chesney fan, he was here during launch week. He picked one of my locker's last songs. One of our last songs, and it was a Kenny Chesney tune because of that show he saw at the Sphere. Now, it's probably not the same thing, but I was on Kenny Chesney's website, and I had a look at a bunch of pictures. If you dig into his webpage, you can check it out. But I had a look at a bunch of his pictures from the Sphere, and Mike, it looks absolutely insane. Sawyer Brown, the race is on the grid.

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Good morning, it's Locker. Getting by today. Your Saturday, a little cooler, but looking better. I had a little bit of rain in the forecast yesterday. Sunday looks like the better day. It's supposed to be mainly sunny, and we might get to 20 tomorrow as well. Red Dirt Road. Hopefully the weather actually can get the farmers back out in the field. 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

0: 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So I appreciate that.
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My name's Walker. We're up and running more than a week now with the new radio station. Thank you for all your thoughts. Thank you for all the comments. Keep them coming. 306-477-9292. There's going to be a ton of artists in town, in Saskatoon. We're turning Saskatoon into the country capital of Canada next week with the CCMAs, the Canadian Country Music Awards, and one of the many artists that will be here. We're actually doing our best to try to figure out how to get her down here so we can have a conversation with her. Tenille Towns, this is Sunshine's Free. I'd like to meet her, actually, here on The Grid.

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0: Nice. Going off the grid with Alabama this morning. That song of the South. Good morning. My name is Locker. Tucker Wetmore has gone viral with a couple of clips, from his live show. He'll jump into covers every once in a while. And this one kind of impressed me. I'm going to play a bit of it for you. It's not an easy song to sing. It's Train's, his version of Drops of Jupiter.
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0: Sam. Tell us, maybe it was Memphis, 92.9 The Grid. Good morning. It's Locker. Good morning, Donna. I'm curious about how we're doing.
1: Oh, it's great. What you're playing is absolutely awesome. All of a sudden, you'll play some Blue Rodeo. I'm going, oh, I remember that song, and I was here, I was there, you know, that kind of stuff. And then you bring in the old new stuff, and I'm thinking, this is great. This is a great switch up.
0: All right. Because I know, Donna, that originally you were a little leery about the change, right?
1: I was.
0: I remember you reached out to us right at the beginning, and you were like, what are you guys, come on!
1: I know. We don't all like change, do we?
0: That's fair. I get it. So I'm glad we got you on board, my friend. Thank you.
1: Awesome. Thank you very much for the great change, guys.
0: Love hearing from you, Donna. Tyler Joe Miller, Under the Influence. Good morning. Thanks for hanging out with me this morning. This is 92.9 The Grid.

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Good morning. It's Locker. 306-477-9292. That's our phone number. It's also the text line. Send us a text when it's safe. Let us know how we're doing. Brett Kissel will be hanging out with us this coming week. He's in town for the CCMAs, the Canadian Country Music Awards. He's going to be performing a bunch, so we're going to hear a lot from Brett Kissel. I'm looking forward to sitting down and chatting with him. I need to dig into something that I just found out about. I don't have a lot of information right now, but it's something called the Brett Kissel Challenge. Do you know about this? I know very little about this. Sully said he was going to explain it to me a little bit more this coming week, but I got to figure it out before I get Brett Kissel in. This is his Hurtin' Songs on the Grid.

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1: Yeah, we fancy like Applebee's on a date night. 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

Beer in Mexico, Kenny Chesney, 92.9 The Grid. Good morning, it's Locker. Little cooler today, but mostly sunny. We're going to get mainly sunny skies. Tomorrow looks like the better day. Like if you're planning like a patio beer day, Sunday's your day. Today, though, we're planning 2 o'clock kickoff, Banjo Bowl. I want to know what your prediction is. What's your score? I've got 42-39. I don't know why I went so high, but a Riders win. So 306-477-9292. Just being me, Morgan Griffiths. 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
2: It's a side road. It's a detour on our playlist here on the grid, something we don't normally play. And I've got some Randy Travis queued up and ready to go for you. But if you're a big Randy Travis fan, of course, with the stroke that he had, he's not able to sing or tour. But there is new music coming out, and they went into the studio and helped him out with AI. So if you're a big fan, you might want to look into that. He's celebrating a milestone here, the 40th anniversary of Storms of Life in 2026. This one is Forever and Ever, Amen. It's a classic for Mr. Travis here on 92.9 The Grid.

Off the Grid with Randy Travis. Again, if you have any suggestions for an Off the Grid track, text it to us, 306-477-9292. Good morning, it's Locker. CCMAs, the Canadian Country Music Awards, will hit Saskatoon this coming week. One of the many artists that will be in town is Tennille Arts. And this is her Somebody Like You, here on The Grid.

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1: 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My name's Locker, signing off. By the way, you can reach The Grid, 306-477-9292. We got the Banjo Bowl. Let's go, Riders. Hoping for back-to-back wins against the Winnipeg Blue Bombers. That's a 2 o'clock kickoff today. We'll sign off with Ella Langley and Morgan Wallen, their big hit, I Can't Love You Anymore, on The Grid. Have a good afternoon.

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2: Hey, so happy you're joining us here as we count down the biggest 30 songs in country radio. 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And before we get to the biggest songs, and before we get to Brett, let's check out last week's top three on the countdown. Amy?
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0: Later on, we'll see if Kane Brown can keep the number one song this week. But let's start now with a country top 30 debut. It is from Cody Johnson. Here is his song, Horseback, at number 30 here on the country top 30.
1: He's a ranch hand in a pinch, man. Hotter than the red on the cattle brand. 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
1: Cody Johnson, horseback at number 30. Brett Eldridge has arrived. He will be in the studio shortly. Let's get to number 29 first. He was named Music Row's Artist Writer of the Year. It's Hudson Westbrook. This is called Painted You Pretty at number 29 on the Country Top 30.

0: Brett Eldridge, Lose My Mind. He is here in studio with us. When you're performing, are there ever times where you kind of forget the lyrics in the beginning?
1: I had that Mean to Me once. I was singing that. I think it was the first line. And then, you know, we're playing it, and there's like this whole build up to it, and it's very emotional and just a vibe. And then all of a sudden I'm like, turn around to my piano player, I'm like, What's the opening line? What is it? I mean, I wrote the song, but it's so weird because you've sang it a million times, but there's this weird block every once in a while. I think I've asked the crowd before, too. Like, once you realize that you're definitely going to mess up sometimes, it helps to kind of bring them into it anyways. But it is frightening sometimes when you don't remember.
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3: 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And the countdown continues with Blake Shelton, Parker McCollum, and more of the biggest songs this weekend in country music.
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4: Thank you for hanging out with us. Let's not waste any time getting back into the countdown. At number 28, it's Graylin James with Water at a Wedding. Well, I've

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1: We got a request now coming in from Brianna, listening in San Antonio, Texas on KJ97. She wants to hear Morgan Wallen, Wasted on You.

0: Blake Shelton, Let Him In Anyway, at number 27 here on the countdown. Okay, let's play What Year Was It?
1: What year was it?
0: All these things happen in the same year. What year was it? Breaking Bad and Dexter both aired their series finales. Both the PS4 and the Xbox One were released, and Prince William and Kate Middleton welcomed their first child. So we got Breaking Bad and Dexter ending, the PS4 and the Xbox One starting, and Prince William and Kate welcomed their first kid. What year was it? The year was 2013. And from that year, here's Darius Rucker, Wagon Wheel, on the Country Top 30.

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1: Ryan in Cleveland, Ohio is asking us to play Parmalee's Cowgirl. So here you go, Ryan, a country top 30 request.

0: Russell Dickerson, Worth Your Wild, at number 25 here on the countdown. We have Brett Eldridge with us in studio. When you're writing a Christmas song, is it different from how you write a regular song?
1: I was writing one the other day, and it's weird. It's similar. I think Glow, I wrote with Russ Copperman, our buddy, and he was like, I kind of had this whole concept, like, I sang on my phone. This is 10 years of Glow this year, so we're celebrating 10 years of Glow this year on the tour. So it's, you know, 11 years ago, I went to him with this a little thing that I recorded, and I said, I want to write a song called Glow. I want a tour to be called Glow. I want the album to be called Glow. Like, I had this whole thing because I just liked the idea of, like, that being almost a brand of, like, kind of my spirit and heart of Christmas, and it works somehow.
2: Did you have some of the lyrics already done, or did you just have the idea?
1: Yeah, I think I had, like, you look good in the light of my Christmas tree, so good. Like, I had that kind of feel, and I love to watch you glow. And then, like I kind of had the heart of the chorus.
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1: Tamara in New Orleans used the hashtag Country Top 30 to ask for Kane and Caitlin Brown. Thank God. Here you go, Tamara. I was

0: Kane and Caitlin Brown, thank God, by request. We have Brett Eldridge hanging out with us. Here is his song, Don't Ya. Okay, Brett, tell me about an internship you did way back in your 20s before you were an artist that inspired your Sunday Drive album.
1: My job as an intern was to, fresh out of college, was to transfer CDs to MP3s. So there was just endless walls of CDs, and I'm filing them away, and I would listen to songs as it to make sure they didn't have skips or whatever. I was going through this catalog of this guy named Barry Dean, and there was a song called Sunday Drive. And so I got that, and I just started listening to it all the time. But I was only, you know, 20, low 20s, and I hadn't lived enough life yet at that point to be like able to tell that story, I think, or sing that story. And so I took it and I was like, one day I'm going to record this. And I just kept praying no other artist would record it.
0: Wow.
1: I kind of left it under, I wouldn't bring it up to a lot of people. I think some other artists almost recorded it. And then when the right time came, I was like, I want a whole album concept around Sunday Drive and recorded it in Chicago. With Daniel Tash and Ian Fitchick, and it was amazing.
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4: 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At number 23 now on the countdown, it's Luke Combs. Here is Rethink Some Things on the Country Top 30. Uh-oh.

Luke Combs at number 23. There's a picture of Luke at a 10 point from a hunting trip in Iowa. It's up on his social media. Now we're going to the number 22 song. George Burge and Luke Bryan. Here is Ride, Ride, Ride on the Country Top 30.

0: you, know you. Everything about you makes me want you, want you. Know what you're doing, baby, don't you, don't you?
1: Brett Eldridge and Don't Ya here on the Country Top 30. Brett Eldridge also in studio with us now. Brett, tell me about that song, Don't Ya.
2: It was the first song that got me to the dance. I mean,
1: no way, that was your first number one?
2: Yeah, me and Ashley Gorley and Chris DiStefano.
1: I did not know that was your first number one. What was the video?
2: It was at like a old Victorian house in East Nashville, and I was basically playing live at a party. Naturally everybody does, and I'm hanging out and see a beautiful girl across the room and kind of I'm following her around and flirting, and you know what you're doing, baby, don't you? Don't you? It's like flirtatious and no, very like a young version of me, you know?
1: Don't you? This way to bed's about it, don't you? Don't you? This way to bed's about it, don't you? That's a jam.
2: You know,
1: I forgot how much of a jam it was. I've been playing your songs. Also, Caitlin's been like, why are you playing so much Brett? Because it's kind of weird because you're a friend and we're playing your music. I'm playing your music in the house. I'm like, I got to get back to his songs. Like, I'm listing them all out.
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4: We are now to the number 21 song on the countdown. We appreciate everybody being here. This guy's always in the countdown multiple times. He's at number 21 right now. It's Morgan Wallen and Don't We on the Country Top 30.

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1: We've got another request now. This one is from Jimmy, listening in North Dakota. He wants to hear Shaboozy and Jelly Roll. Amen.

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2: Chris in Lake Charles, Louisiana, used the hashtag Country Top 30 to request Cole Swindell. So here's She Had Me at Heads, Carolina. I was

0: Zach John King, Get to Drinkin', your number 18 song this week on the countdown. We have Brett Eldridge here today. Hey, what was it like when you went skydiving and you jumped out of that plane?
1: They tell you to scream or, like, you know, exhale really hard. So, like, yell or whatever, because you're obviously got a ton of force going towards your lungs. I remember doing that. My mouth was dry as hell. And then I'm 6 foot four. So, like, the guy was a pretty big guy, but, like, I remember jumping, kind of blacking out. Like, I don't remember a lot. Then I remember him pulling the chute. I remember flying for a while, and he had, like, some guy who was just, like, casually filming you with a camera flying in your face. And I remember you're supposed to tuck your legs behind your back, behind your butt, kind of like so they're not dangling. Yeah. I look like a falling spider because my legs were dangling. And so that was really intense. And you could tell he was having trouble like getting me balanced because they have to kind of do that while you're doing that. And
0: you were doing that exactly, huh?
1: Yeah, for sure.
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4: Hey everybody, welcome in. We're counting down the biggest songs. We're at number 17 right now. It's from Zach Top, South of Sanity on the Country Top 30.

Jason Aldean, Don't Tell on Me, a former number one at number 16 this week. Okay, our buddy Brett Eldridge is in studio with us right now.

0: That's a good one. Because when I wake up in the middle of the night and I wake up in the middle of the day. Is that how that goes?
1: He never wakes up in the day because he's always awake because I don't nap.
0: How's it go then?
1: What's that?
0: How's the lyric go?
1: When I wake up in the middle of the night, you holding me so tight.
0: There's no waking up in the day then.
1: And then what's the next lyric?
0: Okay, hold on.
1: No one ever knows this part.
0: I didn't know that.
1: Because I don't even know what I'm saying, really.
0: When I wake up in the middle of the night, this moves to the middle of the day. We run down to the palm tree. We run down to the palm tree, is my guess.
1: It all of a sudden turns into an island song.
0: Is that correct?
1: No.
0: Oh.
1: But it goes, good glory, me, my, oh, my. Good glory, me, my, oh, my. That's one of those things where, once again, like you're in a right. I just randomly mumbled it. I don't even know what that is. It just feels right.
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5: It is Charlie Worsham. This guy has written songs for some of the biggest artists in country music. In August, he put out an album called Once Upon a Second Time Around. He's had albums himself that I love in the past. This guy is so good. Now, we're going to play a song here called Powers That Be. It's about trading ambition for contentment and chasing gratitude. So, Charlie Worsham, he's got new music out. He's our Spotlight Artist of the Week. And this song is called Powers That Be here on the Country Top 30.
6: I drop a dollar in the offering plate. Give Uncle Sam his due. A pull string push with a half door blade. Keeps my front yard grass down to 2 inches of view.

That was Charlie Worsham, Powers That Be, here on The Countdown. Hardy is celebrating his 36th birthday this weekend. Hardy's a part of this song. It's Hardy, Eric Church, Morgan Wallen, and Tim McGraw. This is called MacArthur on the Country Top 30.

0: Lainey Wilson and John Mayer at number 14 with Phone Keys Wallet. 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We're going to have Lainey Wilson there, Kenny Chesney, Stella Lefty, and so much more.
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2: We've also got a throwback from Tyler Hubbard. And the countdown continues as we get closer to the top 10 songs. 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
5: Every arm on an octopus has its own brain.
6: Whoa.
7: Oh, wow. So they have
8: eight brains.
5: Nine,
7: because the brain brain.
6: Whoa. Oh, I assume they didn't have
5: the brain brain and then the arm brains.
9: Dang, no wonder they're smart.
5: An octopus has a central brain, but over half of its neurons live in its eight arms. Each arm has a dense cluster of nerve cells acting as a brain that lets it move, taste, touch by itself without having to worry about checking in with the big brain.
9: Dang.
6: That's crazy.
5: Yep. Possibly they're aliens. Possibly. Mm. And I think they're smarter than humans.
9: But if they're smarter than humans, why aren't they doing the internet and all that down there?
5: Why, they do. Maybe they don't need to touch a keyboard to communicate.
9: Like, they're not doing airplanes.
5: But they don't need to. They don't.
7: Maybe they have other.
5: What if their needs are different than our needs?
7: They obviously are.
9: Yeah, because they're underwater.
5: Yeah.
9: Interesting. I gotta think about that one.
5: Let me know when you're going to
9: ponder that one a little bit.
4: Amy, you're up.
7: Astronauts can't burp in space due to the absence of gravity.
4: What?
5: Astronauts can't burp in space. There's no gravity, so you can't. So it can't. Nothing comes up. Help me out.
7: Okay.
5: You know the science of it?
7: Okay, so gravity helps separate gas from liquids and solids in the stomach. So when you don't have that gravity, it's not separating them, and therefore you don't burp, which leads to the astronauts being very uncomfortable on their missions.
9: Because they can't burp.
5: Feels like my baby whenever she's like, I don't want to eat anymore because I can't. Then I burp. I'll take some more, please.
7: Because what's happening when you burp is the gas is rising through the esophagus and then expelled through the mouth. And then that's not happening.
9: And then you make room in your stomach for more food.
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Ella Langley, Loving Life Again at number 13 here on the countdown. We got a throwback now from 2022 from Tyler Hubbard. Here is 5'9". Jay.

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1: Tommy in Bowling Green, Kentucky reached out asking us for some Rodney Atkins. So we're going to play him now. Here's Farmer's Daughter on the Country Top 30. Well,

0: go play a show in Kansas, like a racetrack or something. Just so I wonder if it's the same one, but I think it was like Kansas Motor Speedway or whatever. Scooter Caruso, the songwriter. We've written Mean to Me together. We wrote this. We wrote several songs together. He was out on the road with me, riding the bus, and I had this idea called, and I just put in my in-ear monitors, and I looked at him as I was about to walk on stage in front of all these people. I'm like, I want to write a song called Want to Be That Song. And I put the ear in, and I just walked in. And then I played the show. Months go by. I forgot that I told him that. And then he and I and Ross get together to write one day. He's like, remember when you told me you want to write a song called Want to Be That Song? And I totally forgot. I was like, oh, yeah. And he's like, I've got a whole kind of lyric thing going for that. And then Ross and I kind of start jumping on the music, and then we all, and then it just comes together in this beautiful way of capturing that, that wanting to be that, you know, depth of what a song means to you, you know, and, singing every word of Night Moves. Like whenever I hear Night Moves, I get chills almost hearing it because it takes me to a place. I want to be that feeling that you get when you hear that song. I want to be that song. And I loved that thought. I loved that emotion, and it was a beautiful ride with that song.
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1: Hey, everybody. Welcome back to the countdown. We're about to get into the top 10 songs.
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0: Ella Langley and Morgan Wallen at number 9 with I Can't Love You Anymore. Brett Eldridge is here in studio. You got to shoot the video for this one. This is Wanna Be That Song, and you got to shoot it at Wrigley Field. But let's play the song.
1: Wanna Be That Song.
0: Okay, how'd that happen?
2: That was one of the best years of life right there, because it was 2016.
3: Oh, yeah, World Series.
2: Yeah. You know, I think we all, as a fans, play a tiny part in getting us there. And I'll just say that this year feels like a special year, which every Cubs fan says every year. Field was empty, and I got to have, you know, I'd gotten to be friends with a lot of the players and such, and so I got in contact with the whole front office of Wrigley, and they let us basically have Wrigley Field as our playground for a day. And
3: they didn't charge you?
2: No.
3: That's all. Well, you're a real fan though too.
2: Yeah, yeah, real fan. I mean, I was in the parade. I sang Go Cubs Go at the when they won. There was like, it was just like the whole year, starting with shooting the video there. And when we shot the video, we're like, well, there's no fans, because we were playing I was playing a baseball player and also playing like all these memories, and I had to like shave my, that was one of the last times I had a fully shaved face. So if you watch the Wanna Be That Song video, my face is completely shaven.
3: Is it weird to see that now?
2: Yeah, so it's very weird. I mean, it freaks me out sometimes for sure. It looks so different. But it was so cool. I got my brother in there, a lot of my best friends. We play on the field. Some of my family members were in it, and they had to play Cardinals players because it was Cubs versus Cards, which is a famous rivalry, you know. But, yeah, they let us just hang out, and it was really cool. Then we won the World Series.
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2: Bailey Zimmerman recently celebrated his second birthday of his dog, a golden retriever, Pie. Here's Bailey now with a former number one Chevy Silverado, number 8 on the country top 30. Wow.

0: Bailey Zimmerman, and number 8, that was Chevy Silverado.
1: We've got a request coming in from Logan in New Hampshire. He wants to hear Jason Aldean's Trouble with a Heartbreak. So here you go, Logan.

0: John Morgan, Kid Myself, at number 7 here on the countdown. Brett Eldridge is here. I do want to tell a story, but it's about your wedding. I was there. Obviously, we're friends. Can I mention it? Can I say who was there?
1: Yeah, yeah.
0: Okay. So we go to your wedding. Rossi, I know a little bit from, yeah. He did Dancing with the Stars, so we were following each other on social, but he was also on that team that won the World Series.
1: Yeah.
0: And I don't want to bother anybody ever. And he came up to me and he was so nice. And he was like, Bobby, what's up? And I was like, what's up? And so we're talking. And so we get to, after you guys had your ceremony, to the reception, and it's him and Rizzo. I'm like, I got to just go tell them. There were people that never got to see the Cubs win it. Like, the last time they won it was 1908.
1: Yeah.
0: Heck, the last time they had been was 1945.
1: Yeah.
0: There are people that didn't get to see it, and I even skipped my first ever network television offer to watch Game 7, and we won, and my stepdad was a massive fan, and it just brought so many people together. I'm just a lifelong fan.
1: Yes.
0: And so I'd already been talking to Rossi, but I didn't know Rizzo at all. And I said, hey, just so you know, like that 2016 year, and I just told the story. And it's only like a minute or so, just look at what it meant to me, and Rizzo said, cool.
1: That's it.
0: I walked off and I was like, oh, I just poured out my heart and I got hit with a K.
1: No way.
2: Yeah.
1: Which is rare. That's rare.
2: Yeah.
1: Because he's a man of many words. He's the nicest dude ever too.
0: Oh, he was nice. He just cooled me though. And
1: yeah.
0: I was like, all right, well, I'll be going back over to that side and, thank you very much.
1: Oh,
0: got
1: man.
0: It out.
1: That's so good.
0: Yeah. If you missed any of our conversation with Brett Eldridge, you can watch it on Netflix, or you can listen to the podcast. Just search for the Bobbycast wherever.
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0: Our Almost Made It song of the week is Co Wetzel and Ella Langley. 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
4: Okay, lots of Ella Langley on the countdown. Well, because all of her songs are good. But she's also a part of our Almost Made It Song of the Week. So this song did not make the countdown, but we know it will. It's from Ella Langley and Co. Wetzel. Here is Jaded on the Country Top 30.

0: Morgan Wallen, Been By Now, your number 6 song here on the countdown. Okay, let's play What Year Was It?
1: What year was it?
0: All these things happened in the same year. What year was it? The Osbournes, reality TV show, Ozzy Osbourne and Family, premiered on MTV. The Winter Olympics took place in Salt Lake City, Utah. And Spider-Man, with Tobey Maguire, hit the big screen. What year was it? Think about that. The Osbournes, the Winter Olympics in Salt Lake City, and Spider-Man with Tobey Maguire. What year was it? The answer is 2002. From that year, it's Keith Urban, Somebody Like You, on the Country Top 30.

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1: Brett in Myrtle Beach, South Carolina, is asking for us to play Luke Bryan's Love You, Miss You, Mean It. So here you go, Brett.

0: Kane Brown, Woman, at number 4. That song was number 1 last week, so we have a new number 1 coming up in just a few minutes.
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4: Hey everybody, welcome back to the countdown. A quick request before we get to our top three songs. We got a request from Amber in Baton Rouge who wants to hear "Aw Naw" from Chris Young.

By request, that was Chris Young, Aw Nah, here on the Country Top 30. Stella Lefty just made her Grand Ole Opry debut, and this song is crushing. It will be a number one, no doubt about it. Here is Stella Lefty and Boston at number 3 here on the Country Top 30. On a-

By request, Florida Georgia Line and Luke Bryan, this is how we roll. Luke Combs at number 2 again this week. Here's Luke Combs with Be By You on the countdown here.

0: 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Now let's do Tell Me Something Good.
1: Come on. It's time for the good news.
2: With Bobby.
3: Tell me something good.
4: This guy went hiking in Utah. He's 83 years old. He was missing. They couldn't find him. Now, if you're 33, you're going, all right, they got a puncher's chance here. He's 33. He's probably active and strong. If you're 83, sucks for Grandpa. Mm-hmm. He probably ain't coming out.
5: Yeah.
4: He was gone for 36 hours. He was missing in a remote area of Grand Canyon National Park. He was part of like a small group and separated. They sent out crews, drones, search dogs, helicopters. They were able to kind of dial in on a cell phone signal. He didn't have a cell phone signal, but you know how they have that like emergency kind of signal? It's always weird. You can call 911, but you can't use the phone.
5: Right.
6: Yeah.
4: That always felt a little funny. But they ended up finding him. So they couldn't land where he was because it was so rough, but they knew where he was. They dropped people as close as possible. Those people hiked in. They took clothing and water, and they had to carry him out on a stretcher. But he's alive. Wow. 20 rescuers worked together. They got him out. He was evaluated. He's now been released, and he's healthy again. But an 83-year-old lived through all of that.
6: Wow.
5: He for sure thought it was over.
4: Yeah.
5: I bet that night, the first night the sun goes down, you're like, it's over. I'm not going to wake up from here.
4: What a way to go. And if he loved hiking, nah, still a bad way to go, huh?
5: it is a bad way to go.
4: That's from Newser. That's what it's all about.
1: That was Tell Me Something Good.
4: Okay, a new number one is coming up. Next.
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4: This artist hasn't had a number one song since 2013 with the song Back Again, 13 years ago. When I say number one song, I'm talking about a country song. And 13 years ago, possibly by design. She's at number one this week. I'm talking about Taylor Swift. From Toy Story 5, here's Taylor Swift, your number one song, I Knew It, I Knew You.

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3: Let's do just that. Hope your Saturday and your weekend in general have been off to an awesome start so far. Let's fire up some Dan Seals, or better known back in the day as England Dan. This man had a ton of hits. This one reached as high as number 46 on the Hot 100 Billboard charts. Let's do some bop going off the grid.

Very seldom do you hear some saxophone and country music, but man, it fits so nice. That is Dan Seals. That tune right there is Bop, going off the grid on 92.9 The Grid. I'm Sully. I hope you had a wonderful Saturday thus far. Let's keep the good music going. This is Be By You. It's Luke Combs.

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Welcome. It's Bobby Volunteer. We're live from Nashville. I'm Bobby, Eddie, Amy. Over there is Lunchbox. We are pumped to be part of the brand new station, 92.9 The Grid. Love the name. Very Saskatchewan. We're going to be doing our show each weekday with you. Also hosting the Country Top 30 on the weekends. We're fortunate to have all the massive artists that you know in country music coming right by our studio right here. So you will have a chance to get to know us and them very well. Reach out on socials. We'd love to hear from you. In the meantime, let's get back to the music. 92.9 The Grid.

That's Jason Aldean, Whiskey Drink on 92.9 The Grid. We've got some good weather on the way tomorrow and really into next week too. 18 degrees going to be your high tomorrow. Nothing but sunshine in the forecast. We do have a chance of some light rain going on Monday and on Tuesday. And I know I said there's good weather coming next week, but don't worry. It ramps up right after that. And they're saying by Thursday, we're back up to 24 degrees possibly. So good news ahead. Fingers crossed. Here's some Brooks and Dunn. It's Neon Moon.

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That is Morgan Griffiths out of the beautiful and even sometimes safe Abbotsford, British Columbia. That tune, Just Being Me, on the grid. And of course, he's going to be playing live this coming week as well, CCMA week. All of the biggest stars in the country are going to be in town. The big show, of course, Saturday night, Sastel Center. But Morgan Griffiths playing with Shawnee Keach, Blue Ridge Band, and headliners Jade Eagleson and Sasha. Coors Event Center, Wednesday night. Hop online, check it out for tickets. Tickets are free, but it's first come, first serve. So you got to get in there as quickly as you can. Let's do some Eric Church now. It's a classic. Drinking My Hand on the grid.

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2: Everything that Ella Langley touches has turned to absolute gold lately. She's entering week number 22, riding number one on the Hot 100 Billboard chart. Going for the record here, obviously, with Choosing Texas. Be Her, a massive smash hit. She teamed up with Morgan Wallen. It was phenomenal. And she even danced on a TikTok or on Instagram. It was just a video of her dancing to the Bee Gees, and the Bee Gees, Staying Alive, skyrocketed up the charts all of a sudden. Anything she does goes absolute platinum, and this song's going to be the next one. This is Ella Langley. It's Love and Life Again, your future pick on the Grid.

New staff out of Ella Langley that is loving life again. You know what? I think she's going to make it. I think she's going to do all right for herself. Let's do some Paul Brandt. This is Alberta Bound on the grid.

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The late, great legend, that is Toby Keith on the grid. I'm Sully. This next guy is straight out of Prince Albert, Saskatchewan. He will be in town for the CCMAs. He's even nominated for a Fans Choice Award at said CCMAs, and his hometown team, them Raiders, they are going to be in town, not this weekend, the following weekend. They got a home-and-home going on with the Blades, one of the first few games of the season. It's Josh Stump. This is Highway Money on the grid.

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That is Hardy, Eric Church, Morgan Wallen, and Tim McGraw. So much star power under one roof. That tune right there, it's called MacArthur on 92.9 The Grid. I'm Sully. Now, obviously, as we know, tomorrow belongs to football, NFL on all day long, the first Sunday of the season. But tonight, if you're looking for something to do in town tonight, check out the SaskTel Center. The final game of preseason action, Blades hosting the Regina Pats. Puck drop, 7 o'clock. It's going to be a good one. Let's do some John Michael Montgomery. This is Sold on the Grid.

You absolute gem of a human. Dean Brody, that is right round here on the grid. You can catch him, of course, playing a live set at the CCMA Awards next Saturday, Sastel Center, but he's also playing an unplugged set. This is pretty cool. So it's 1 in the afternoon. I know it might be a little bit early. If you're still working on the Friday, hopefully you can get out early. So 1 until 3 o'clock at the Capitol Music Club. You got John Morgan, Tennille Towns, Parker Welling, and Dean Brody each playing an unplugged set. That is going to be sweet. Let's do some Lady A. This is Need You Now on the Grid.

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Every time I play George Strait, I shoot a text to Road Warrior Frank because within our first few days, he kept texting, I haven't heard George Strait. I haven't heard him yet. He wasn't listening at the right time, mind you, but still, every time I play it, I give him a heads up. Let me know who your favorite artists are. 306-477-9292. I'm sure I've got him in the mix today, but if not, I'll try to work him in. Do the best I can for you. Let's do some Jason Aldean. Don't Tell on Me on the grid.

0: Hey, this is Walker. I'll be hanging out with you weekday mornings on 92.9 The Grid. Just a little bit about me. I'm married. My wife's name is Deborah. We have two beautiful daughters and a silver lab named Kingston, my favorite child. I'm kidding, sort of. I can't wait to hang out with you and would love to hear from you. Fire me a text or call during the show. Looking forward to this. Let's go.
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Band, that is Highway 20 Ride on the Grid. I'm Sully. I received a little flack for comparing these two bands yesterday on the air. Now, hear me out, okay? I know, obviously, two very different brands of music, but Florida Georgia Line, who have since broken up, but I compared them to Wham. I know that is so weird, and it's hard to fathom or even comprehend, because they're such completely different groups, but they're both two-man bands. All right, Wham in their infancy back in the 80s, so much success, selling out stadiums around the world, so much success, just like Florida Georgia Line. Then they break up, George Michael goes out on his own, is super successful, just like this guy, Tyler Hubbard. So you see the parallels I'm getting? I know, it's hard to fathom. They're two very different groups. I'm telling you, there's something there, though. Let's do some dancing in the country. It's Tyler on the Grid.

0: feels really good to have new music out there. It feels really good to have something so positive to give to the world. And that's one of the reasons that I truly love the song Carry On.
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Desney, carry on the grid. Man, tomorrow we're looking at a pretty decent day to round out your weekend. We got nothing but sunshine in the forecast, a high of 19 degrees. They are potentially calling for some wet stuff Monday and Tuesday, but we get through it pretty darn quick. Sun returns on Wednesday, and we even get upwards of 23 degrees coming Thursday of next week. Let's do some Emerson Drive now.

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2: Love going off the grid and just this group in general. 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It's just straight dancing music. Let's do some Alabama. This is High Cotton going off the grid.

just the best. Wait for it. There we go. Some high cotton going off the grid. I'm Sully. Hope your Saturday has been awesome. Hope your weekend has been off to just an absolute wicked start. Let's keep that dancing music going. 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It's Barson.

0: 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I host the Afternoon Drive on 92.9 The Grid. I have a wife, I have two daughters, and I also have a female dog. I am inundated and overrun, and I wouldn't have it any other way. Feel free to shoot me a note anytime you see fit in the afternoon. Throw some song requests at me. I would love that. 306-477-9292. I couldn't be more excited to be here, and I can't wait to get to know you.
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One of Canada's absolute finest ever. That is Blue Rodeo. That tune right there is Try on the Grid. You're still looking at some restrictions on both sides of the University Bridge. They have reopened the bridge itself. However, on Spadina, as you get onto 25th, there's even a closure further ahead on 25th as well. On the other side, on College, you're looking at some restrictions there too, some limitations. Regardless of where you are, if the University Bridge is within your commute today, please give us a text or give us a call. 306-477-9292. Let us know what you're seeing and how things are moving. Let's do some Bailey Zimmerman now. This is Chevy Silverado.

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1: 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I'm a brand new man. We're taking you back to the 90s.
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3: Nothing but the 90s. Lots coming up on the show today. Got a double shot from Kenny Chesney. Fan flashback request for Garth Brooks. And we're going to be talking Dolly Parton. Honoring the life and legacy of Dolly Parton with American Airlines. Yes. But we're kicking it off now with the song that kicked it off for Brooks and Dunn. The very first single and first number one from 1991. It is Brand New Man on

0: From his smash album of 1990, Country Club, that is Travis Tritt, and I'm going to be somebody. It is Jason McCoy with you. It is time for Lights, Camera, Country, celebrating country music in Hollywood via Pam Tillis.
1: Lights, Camera, Country.
0: We're talking Mi Vida Loca, her 1994 smash. The song was featured in the film Americana, in which Sydney Sweeney plays a small-town waitress dreaming of becoming a country singer. It was a crime thriller and basically all-around great flick. And, of course, had great taste in music, featuring the one and only Pam Tillis. Here she is now, Mi Vida Loca, on Nothing But the 90s.
2: If you come

0: From the Ottawa Valley, monster debut from Charlie Major and the Other Side album of 1994, number one from him, and It Can't Happen to Me. Got some John Michael Montgomery on deck, along with some Tim McGraw. Right now we're sliding over to 1999 from the Come On Over album, which won her a Grammy for the Best Female Country Vocal Performance. The young lady from Timmins, Ontario, I think you know who I'm talking about, Shania Twain, Man, I Feel Like a Woman, on Nothing But the 90s.
1: 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We'll

0: country? Get in line. We have more of your favorites coming up next. Nothing but the 90s. Now, back to continuous country favorites from the biggest superstars of the 90s.
1: Hi, folks. It's Tim McGraw.
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5: It's Jason McCoy with you. Hope you're having a fantastic weekend. While the kids back to school, hopefully everything went off without a hitch at your household. My son going into his senior year of high school, excited about his final year of football. So he likes the fall. He's all about it and pretty excited to watch him on the field. My daughter entering college. So, I mean, hey, this is a big time for us in our household. We're going to talk more about that as we go through the show. Right now, we're sliding over to 1997. Title track from Tim McGraw's Everywhere album. Now, the song was written by Mike Reed and a guy named Craig Wiseman. Of course, Mike Reed had a huge hit called Walk on Faith, a great artist in his own right. And Craig Wiseman pretty much wrote every other song on the charts in the 90s, including a song with me called Little Bit of You Goes a Long, Long Way. But he was sitting at number one in 1997 with this one. It's Tim McGraw and Everywhere on Nothing But the 90s.

0: And Jason McCoy with you. Paul Brandt right there from 1997's Calm Before the Storm. A number one for him, and that's Take It From Me. We've got Where Are They Now coming up. We're going to be talking Phil Vassar. Right now we're rolling over to 1995 and one of the biggest wedding songs to come out of the 90s. And now retired, Mr. John Michael Montgomery. It's I Can Love You Like That on Nothing But the 90s.
1: Hey.

Mindy McCready from 1996, a smash for her off the 10,000 Angels album. That's Guys Do It All the Time. It is Jason McCoy with you. We're counting down the days to CCMA weekend, Saskatoon. The Legends show September 17 and the big broadcast on the 19th. And Canadian country never been stronger. Speaking of Canadian country, got some Michelle Wright on the way. Terry Clark and some Gil Grand for you. Right now, we're talking George Strait, his 30th chart topper, a song that spent 3 weeks at number one for him. It's from the Blue Clear Sky album. It's Carried Away on Nothing But the 90s.

0: to make your weekends sing nothing but the 90s. Join Jason McCoy for more of your favorites right after this. It's where all the cowboy folk go to boot scootin' boogie.
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5: Hey, everybody, it's Wynonna.
0: We're going back. Nothing but the 90s. Where are they now?
6: We're talking Phil Vassar, and he is doing well. And we're glad to report so, because in 2023, it wasn't looking good. No, he suffered a near-fatal widowmaker heart attack followed by a stroke due to a previously unknown genetic heart condition. Now, he revealed that he technically died twice. Yeah, his heart stopped for 30 minutes, and medical staff had to shock him 11 times to revive him. He had to reteach himself how to play the piano and how to sing again. Well, he channeled his near-death experience into a poignant single and music video titled What It Means, which deals with his recovery, and he's back and busier than ever on the road. Here he is now with a smash from 1999. It's Phil Vassar and Carlene on Nothing But the 90s.

0: Nothing but the 90s, and Jason McCoy with you. Coming up this hour, double shot from Kenny Chesney. Got some David Lee Murphy for you, and one of my faves from Terry Clark.
1: Fan flashback.
0: Got a fan flashback request now from Glenn and Irene in Saskatoon, saying we can't wait for the CCMAs. The town is buzzing and can't wait to see all our friends in low places. Really? I don't know exactly what that means, but we're looking forward to seeing you too. Here's a little Garth for you from 1990, Friends in Low Places on Nothing But the 90s.

We will be inducting them into the CCMA Hall of Fame in Saskatoon coming up in just a couple of weeks' time, and we are so excited about it, so deserving. From 1999, that is the Wilkinsons, and boy, oh boy. Double shot from Kenny Chesney on the way right now. It's 1997, and we're talking Lila McCann, I Want to Fall in Love on Nothing But the 90s.

0: The 1990s, a magical time in the history of country music. Jason McCoy takes you there with more. Nothing but the 90s. Right after this. The biggest hits from the best decade of country music.
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0: This is Nothing But the 90s with your host, Jason McCoy. Double shot.
6: Well, what's better than one Kenny Chesney song? I says two. It is Jason McCoy with you. Nothing but the 90s. Cranking up to Kenny from 1998. A song that spent an enormous 6 weeks at the top of the charts. It's How Forever Feels on Nothing But the 90s.

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1: Jason McCoy with you in the middle of a double shot from Kenny Chesney. Hey, we're rolling over to 1991, and surprisingly, this was not a number one single, but one of his signature tracks. From Everywhere We Go, it's She Thinks My Tractor's Sexy.

Shania Twain and Whose Bed Have You Boots Been Under from 1995, the first single from the album The Woman in Me. Coming up, we got Artist Choice, and Megan Maroney looks back at the time she found out that she got the thumbs up from her hero, Reba McEntire. Right now, a remake of the Warren Zevon 1976 classic, and also recorded by Linda Ronstadt in 1978, then dusted off in 1996 by Canada's own Terry Clark, and she took it all the way to number one. It's Poor, Poor, Pitiful Me on Nothing But the 90s.

0: Alan Jackson from 1996 is Everything I Love. And number one for him spent 3 weeks at the top of the charts, and that is Little Bitty.
1: Artist choice.
0: Well, Megan Maroney, one of the biggest hit makers of the day, is still a fresh face on the country music scene. And you know you've arrived, though, when your hero talks about you and says that she's a fan of yours.
2: Reba mentioned in a GMA interview that you're an up-and-coming artist she's excited to watch. What? Where? Why did no one tell me that?
3: With Megan, I'm going to really tap in to listen to her. I'm really anxious to see her, meet her, and listen to her music.
2: She's an icon, so I'm honored. And I need to see the clip immediately. And I'm going to get one of those video frames and put it over my bed. And just have it on a loop.
0: Well, Reba, a big fan of Megan's. Megan, a big fan of Reba's. We all love Reba. Here's some Reba right now. Night the lights went out in Georgia on Nothing But the 90s.

0: country? Get in line. We have more of your favorites coming up next. Nothing but the 90s. It's where all the cowboy folk go to boot, scoot, and boogie.
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0: We're going back. Nothing but the 90s on this day in country music.
6: It was on this day in 1999 that Farm Aid 99 benefit concert took place at the Nissan Pavilion, Bristow, Virginia. Well, it was held to raise money for family farmers in the U.S., and the concerts were organized, of course, by Willie Nelson, John Mellencamp, and Neil Young. Artists who appeared on that show, Susan Tedeschi, Keb Moe, Bare Naked Ladies, Dave Matthews Band, John Mellencamp himself, Willie Nelson, Neil Young, and a young lady that Willie Nelson helped get started, Dina Carter. He asked her if she wanted to play, and she said, "Count me in." Here's Dina right now. Count me in on Nothing But the 90s.

Grant from 1998, debut single from his famous First Words album, and that is the title track right there. Well, the world's still mourning the loss of Dolly Parton, and American Airlines actually renumbered their daily flight from Dallas to Nashville in honor of Dolly. It's currently known as Flight 1396 and will be changed to Flight 925. Now, the change will take effect on March 28th of next year. Hopefully by then, the Nashville International Airport will be renamed so fans can take Flight 925 to Dolly International. Well, we're rolling over to 1995 now. The album Out With a Bang, a song that spent 2 weeks at the top of the charts for David Lee Murphy. It's Dust on the Bottle on Nothing But the 90s.

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